0: person.
1: Yeah. I don't really want to get too deep with none of this shit, you feel me? For the talking, for the being friends shit, you know what I'm saying? Just like, keep it casual.
0: I been up for like 3 or 4 nights.

0: Weather Girl.
1: Uh-huh.
0: And have we got news for you.
1: You better listen.

His was covered in stuff like, Brandon is not a very nice guy, but Alex is so nice. And that had an explanation thing too.